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Where ya wa ye? Hey, Matthew 15, 21. Obi wa tree Bible on me, obi wa si ho. Why not what you did? Why not what you did? Why not what you did? Why not what you did? Why not what you did? Why not what you did? Why not what you did? Why not what you did? Why not what you did? Why not what you did? Why not what you did? Why not what you did? Why not what you did? Why not what you did? Why not what you did? Why not what you did? Why not what you did? Why not what you did? Why not what you did? Why not what you did? Why not what you did? Why not what you did? Why not what you did? Why not what you did? Why not what you did? Why not what you did? Why not what you did? Why not what you did? Why not what you did? Why not what you did? Why not what you did? Why not what you did? Why not what you did? Why not what you did? Why not what you did? Why not what you did? Why not what you did? Why not what you did? Why not what you did? Why not what you did? Why not what you did? Why not what you did? Why not what you did? Why not what you did? Why not what you did? Why not what you did? Why not what you did? Why not what you did? Why not what you did? Why not what you did? Why not what you did? Why not what you did? Why not what you did? Why not what you did? Why not what you did

So what's the idea? Why are you trying to get in the battle to the hole?

No apai ati se Yesu Kristo ekem. 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Abani chipeng na sami. 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

0: spirit, you are rising up. 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
1: Dr. Bishop me to me sinasio maybe me to yei e can just some same chipa na me to me to me say yes
0: well osha
1: na come to me sinasio to me say yes Let me tell you, name Rady, yes, a crystal team will say. The Rady Hain and Toss one a pain, and Toss. The Rady Hain and Toss one a pain,
0: we say Rady Hain.
1: The Rady Hain and Toss one. The Rady Hain and Toss one. The Rady Hain and Toss one. The Rady Hain and Toss one. The Rady Hain
0: and Toss one.
1: The Rady Hain and Toss one. The Rady Hain and Toss one.
0: Yes, I don't know.

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Hey, Sammy Tuka, Francis, Junior, come on.

Madeline, when you're a mamma, I'm a mamma, I'm a mamma, I'm a mamma, I'm a mamma, I'm a mamma, I'm a mamma, I'm a mamma, I'm a mamma, I'm a mamma, I'm a mamma, I'm a mamma, I'm a mamma, I'm a mamma, 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
1: The side chick goes like, hi baby girl, hi baby, and all that. One so, hey, ya papa, I don't know where you went in Bushasa. 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Messia krokro, sia a krokro. Tiania, you are going to learn. Senya halalabahanda, ninkwa. You are watching and praying as a wise and a virtuous woman. We can honor Obi Jimmy Kuno. Wouldn't me a woman yans, woman did you kuno? Woman Sia Crocro, now your master's in it. Woman himself, you know, Tianne serve a chance in Fumbia and Adia, your nursing. Would you mean a fast silver chance here, a money womb? No one to frono, and your good silver, and there's some money you cross it for. Yeah, you're about to deceive him. Huh? And a chance when you go rubber carpum, I brought the glasses, see her. Ya ahwahwa woman ya wono woman na ware wono woman ba woman na wode glasses ni ma na mbi am ye wukuno no glass ni so fast what is it what do you mean change your mind is the same word as repent when your husband is under pressure you don't add to it you become nice you become sweet you know you don't put up in your mind to sumi mo na dwi pa dwuma mi de bedi no and chana you baba you can get results without prepared. That is the reason why inipa bebre and aso tempna twemo because they don't want to be committed to a relationship. 2019, you want to get results? Who pass you sit down? And I would they yamoniema any cow food them kunim groma. How are you going to? What I know you see what would them? You are not committed. I'm telling this government, if you want results, be committed. You don't have this lackadaisical, laid-back attitude and still expect things to work. It does not work that way. We cannot live like uncivilized people. I want to talk to our politicians. We don't care about MPP. We don't care about NDC. When it's a threat to our existence,
2: okay,
1: I need you to understand because you know, most of you are not going to Sunday. You know, the

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Very soon, you will be leading that God again. And I'm telling you, God installs and God demotes. Your political party colors, Gunche, Unia, Jinawen Chain, Nadia

0: You are my sister, not my enemy. 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It is like precious ointment. It is sorry na mokonomon kanchiremo. No matter tuntuman wako drew up, honorable, honorable, but you don't do the honorable thing. MPP ni NDC for yempeti ni anedia ye whatever. 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
1: in the private
0: bia
1: homosexuality was unheard of, abortion was illegal, preachers preached because they had a message. And Christians rejoice because they had victory. Give me the old part Christianity where preachers preach from the Bible and singers sang from the Bible and singers turned the lost to the Lord. Give me the old part Christianity when born again meant new life and salvation meant a changed life. Following Christ to eternal life was a priority and the order of the day. Give me the old time Christianity. Oh yeah. When we tend to church, not to a theater. We came to the altar, not to a platform. Give me the old time Christianity where the gospel was preached and not motivational speaking. Give me the old time Christianity, oh yeah, where the sinner lifted their hands unto the Lord and surrendered all and turned their backs on the world. Give me that old time Christianity.
0: You, ladies and gentlemen, that Christianity is not a religion. I am not a Christian as a religion. I don't practice, you know, because religion must be practiced. I don't practice Christian religion because Christianity is not a religion. It's a culture. It's a lifestyle.
2: Okay,
0: it's a mindset. It's a revelation. It is, I'm telling you, Christianity is a revelation. They that understand the revelation very well, they understand what I'm talking. There, we come to church not to practice a religion. We

by him. Have you believed the resurrection and life? Have you believed on the Savior of the world? Have you believed on the Son of God? Do you love God because you have a relationship with Jesus Christ? You know, sometimes when I hear them talk about, you know, the whole thing in Ghana has become like whom you know. Well, in heaven also is whom you know. We don't know Jesus. You can't go there, but it's not the type you know. It is about a relationship. You need a relationship with the Son of God. You need a relationship. What is the song that is trending today? The Christians want to know the secular song that is trending. The Christians want to know the celebrity making news today. The Christians have gone mad. We want to follow what is trending. People get up in the morning and they want to ask what's trending today. Jesus is trending the whole day and you have refused to see it. Jesus is trending everywhere and you have refused. What is trending today? I'm telling you, dear prophecy. Jesus is trending. Prophetic office, a prophetic gift, a prophetic atmosphere, and the prophetic mantle. These composites of the prophetic ministry, the four composites of the prophetic ministry. Now, I want to remind you, it is not for useless things, but for weightier matters. Yeah, we have some for us of I'm a clerical. I'm a shankom. Miracle money is coming on your mobile money. Miracle money is coming into your account. No more can remove you. And now, you bring prophecy into entertainment. You want to bring prophecy to frivolous and loose things. Gonna be for the judgment will begin from the house of God. The bishops, the apostles. One more title, like I said. Because you will be a bishop, you are a shepherd of at least 12 model churches. At least. Will be near a pata bakokura. Wash a kasok gown. Say we bishop. Aye! We need the mercies of God. And yes, I am in the buffo tissue. Sorry, in the soa. The best sorry, and opa. The best are so food. We have reduced the prophetic ministry to useless things. And I'm reminding you that God did not meant the prophetic ministry for selfish interests.

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1: Weightier matters.
0: Weightier matters. And some will hear with a day. Not you. Your ways are not his ways. Your thoughts, your cognitive faculties are not his thoughts. As the heavens are higher than the earth, the account with your matters, you can wait your matters unto God. I'm only teaching you and preaching the heart of God to you. Sabaya, one can say, you can't chill. At the other,
2: with your matters, structure and focus.
3: That is why these days the people come to church with pictures. That's witchcraft. Me catch a national lotteries. I could shifu ni chalut. A san safo. And a combating company. Se wo gana enda.
1: Pia.
3: Wo yan asasi so. 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Do si di se diene yam. Two city, one city. At the end of the year, was so for the wind. It's you two, no, I'm not ten. I say, you two, the woods of until I win ye, Bruce man, until I win ye, you know. Oh, Pewamwa, ye, ya, when I mean Shira, and the year, my dear fool, or Brajuma, they said, you did two city, and Fabinka.
1: Gana, fool!
0: Monday, he is not here. He is reason that

0: He is not here. He is risen.
1: Thank you for your kindness and mercy. Thank you for your faithfulness. How excellent is your name in all the earth. I bless you for the life of everybody that is in this place. I thank you for your hand of blessing. I give you glory. You who have begun a good work, you surely will also accomplish. I pray that the heavens will open for your people. The word will grow mightily and prevail. In the precious name of Jesus, we rebuke the voice of the adversary. We come against the hosts of the enemy. We declare in the name of Jesus that his captives are set loosed and free. Reveal Christ to us. Holy Spirit, set this preacher aside. Let the nation hear your voice. From the Jubilee House to my village, I ask that you will prevail in your immutable counsel, in the precious name of Jesus the Christ. By the close of this service, I ask in the name of Jesus that Christ will be revealed

34 to the 36 verses, the Bible said, take it to yourselves. Ladies, at any time your hearts be overcharged with suffering and drunkenness and the curse of this life, and so that they come upon you. In other words, the Bible said, for as a snare it will come upon all them that dwell on the face of the whole earth. Watch ye therefore, and pray always that you may be accounted worthy to escape all these things that shall come to pass, and to stand before the Son of Man. Watch ye therefore, the Bible said, pray always that you may be accounted worthy to escape all these things that shall come to pass, and to stand before the Son of Man. When this year began, ladies and gentlemen, I started reading Romans chapter number 5, verse number 17 to you. And in that content, the Bible said, for if by one man's offense death reigned by one, much more so, they which receive the abundance of grace and the gift of righteousness, the Bible said, they shall reign in this life by one Jesus Christ. Another version said, they shall rule in this life by one Jesus Christ. And then I have started a series, and today is the ninth Sunday in that particular series. In other words, 2 months, 1 week now. And our course will be Matthew, the ninth chapter, the ninth verse. Matthew chapter 9, verse number 9, the Bible said, Jesus passed from hence and saw a man named Matthew sitting at the receipt of custom or by the tax office. And the Bible said, he said unto Matthew, follow me. And he arose, and the Bible said, he followed him. Follow me. And he arose and followed him. And this is what I have been talking about, following Christ. Not the preacher, not the church, not the doctrine, not the trend, not the euphoria, not the ovation. Following Jesus Christ. The Bible said, looking up to him, the author and the finisher of our faith, who for the joy set before him, the Bible said, he endured the cross, following him. It was in the course of Matthew chapter number 16, verse number 24, he said, anybody who wants to come after me, let him deny himself and take up his cross and follow me. In other words, anybody who wants to serve me, he wants to be my follower, he wants to come after me, anybody who wants to be my disciple, my student, my apprentice, let him deny himself, take up his cross, and come follow me. And so there's a revelation there. It's really a revelation there. Let him deny himself. Help the baby for me. The Bible said, let him deny himself, pick up his cross, and come following me. Manem panemwechi. I'm telling you. I'm telling you, this is one of the very reasons why Jesus said, be very careful of offense. Because of offenses, I'm telling you, because of offenses. And I'm not only talking about the offense in the house of God. I'm also talking about the offenses that is within the course of your house. Beware of offenses. Me person with tears in front of you, because I'm excited that you have left your home and left everything and come from your house and to be here. It's a great effort, and I appreciate that effort, because in Accra only there are over 2 million churches. So when you found yourself in Alabaster, I should be a very blessed preacher to have you

my congregant. But honestly speaking, that is not enough. Would you, you know, say you've dressed up and showed up is not enough. Dressing up and showing up extremely is not enough. If there is something that is going to be enough, Jesus said, my disciple, me anum ne womo a wati wo Nyankopon asem na wodi so. So then when James was speaking in the book of James, I will let you take a seat in a minute. He said that we will not be in James chapter 1 and verse number 21. He was making a submission, and listen to exactly what he said. He said, wherefore, laying apart all the filthiness and superfluity of naughtiness, let us receive with meekness the engrafted word of God that is able to save our souls. And then he developed the synopsis further and said, be doers rather of the word and not hearers only, deceiving yourself. In other words, if somebody is a hearer only, that person is a deceiver. Maybe let me twist it a little bit. If that person is a preacher only, that person is a deceiver. Yeah. It's not enough for me to just preach the word. Paul said, the audience of Paul didn't see Jesus. They never walked with him. Wɔn no somafoɔ Paul no kura no wɔne Kristo na nkasa da. But by direct revelation from me sua me said me hwe Kristo asua no. Sɛ nyɛ Kristo nti a, me don't find think that you have made a mistake this morning for showing up. Because a human being is so limited, my darling. Oh, please. I think that you are very miserable. Together with who preach and who are winning. And I'm repeating on many countless times that I am not God. I'm repeating it to you that I am not God. It will I mono say baha manim priachile manim kwechiri. Take it back. I am not your God. How many preachers can say this in Ghana? And this is not self-aggrandizement. Our job and business is to point Christ. Yeah. Pointing him. Acts chapter 16, 17. Put it on the screen. Let's examine it. The Bible said categorically, the Bible said, a soothsayer followed Paul and us. And these saying, shouting or screaming, these are the servants of the Most High God who show the way of salvation. In my language, the Bible said, we and wasuru nyankopon nkwa wochire enkwa jie kwai. How I wish that Ghana has some enkwa jie kwai preachers. How I wish that Sunday morning will not be a religious theoretic and a religious routine. 52 Sundays in a year. How I wish that showing up will not just be some kind of drama, but enkwajiekwa. Therefore, church, sweetie, church will not be tedium. Church will not be meeting each other, Achimota Old Students Association, and crying foku, agbe foku, asante foku,
Chimfuku, church is not for your nonsense. Church is not for your nonsense. Can I have the protocol cleared out? Church is not for your nonsense. Church goes far beyond. You may be seated. I'm taking a little time.

May I use the opportunity to welcome all our friends who have come to join us by way of radio, television, and online. 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Good morning to all of you. It's a joy and a blessing to be your preacher this morning. I speak to the nation on 22 media platforms. We are live on Onua Television. 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We're also live on Sumpa 106.5 FM and all six other stations making seven across the country, including Sumpa and Kranza. Good morning to all of you. My name is Kofi Odjo. I'm going to be your preacher and your pastor this morning. It's a joy and a blessing to present the gospel, the unadulterated gospel of Jesus Christ. And before I lose myself, I will want to use the opportunity to celebrate His Eminent Archbishop Nicholas Duncan Williams. It was your birthday this week. We celebrate you, Papa. Thank you so very much. And we applaud the beautiful life that you have led. And we thank God for you. It was also His Eminent Bishop Doug Heward Mills. It was your birthday, General. We salute you. We give God the glory for your life. We thank God for the amazing example that you are. Your clapping will not be bad at all. This week also was the birthday of my father, Reverend Eastwood Anaba. Amazing. We bless God. As a matter of fact, it was last Sunday when he was ministering at Action Chapel. We give God the glory and we thank God for his life as never before in Jesus' precious name. Hallelujah. May I use the opportunity also to welcome my mother, Dr. Christy Dotete, back to the country. She was out for 8 days. Mommy, thank you very much. And we bless God for your life. Welcome back home. And welcome back also from the village. We give God the glory. She traveled out, and when she came in, she also had to be at Ada for a missionary assignment. And so I welcome her back from all these two assignments. Say amen. Hallelujah. I have the privilege of ministering. I have been away last Tuesday. I was not here last Wednesday. I was not here. We have been with our branch church, Alabaster International Ministry, Jesus House. We are a FAP branch. We have been there. We moved from our house. We went to stay at Oyarifa just to be with the church and to be with this myself. And today, I really appreciate you. May I use the opportunity to also thank the Lord for the Reverend C.R. Stephen Obey Amwako, who is entering the building right now. I want to thank God for you, Sia, and your beautiful wife. For clap for him as he enters the service. I want to thank God for such a precious gift that God has given us. Yeah, I like this one better. Lady Ella was such a blessing last Friday night to us. May the Lord bless you. May I honor the Lord for Prophet Steve Amuako and Prophet Frederick Danso. It was such an amazement. Hallelujah. And let me bless the Lord for my own beautiful Didi for ministering last two Fridays. It was such a lovely moment. May the Lord bless you and favor you. Praise the name of the Lord. Tonight at Jesus House, Alabaster Oyarifa, is a grand finale of 12 days face-to-face with God. It's an all-white service. I'm inviting Ghana. Join us at our new branch. It's just an amazement. Grace will find us right there. This week, we will be moving to our branch at Islegon Hills, Santo Road. We will be there for another 12 days revival. And so if you are in that enclave, you can join us as well.
I had the privilege of speaking to the team at Oyarifa, and whilst we were speaking, I told them very late Friday night, almost 12 midnight after the service, I was speaking to them, and I was telling them that when a person becomes born again, they accept Christ as their Lord and personal Savior. They confess their sins, they lift their hands unto the Lord, they surrender all to the Lord. We call that salvation or redemption from the domain of darkness. As a matter of fact, salvation is a package. And that package, actually, it was what Paul was speaking about in the book of Hebrews, the 6th chapter, the 9th verse. He said, there are some things that accompany salvation. Yeah, he spoke of better things. He was persuaded that there were better things that accompany. And here may be a whole more work. I said, But actually, he was also speaking about the package of salvation. In other words, you were first condemned to death for all sinned and fell short of the glory of God. But all of us have been translated from the domain of darkness into the marvelous light of Jesus Christ, so that we ourselves, the life you are living right now is not yourself. You are dead and buried in Christ. So you seated here is the Christ that lives in you. So Paul said, Christ in me, the hope of glory. He was actually speaking about Jesus, that new life. In 2 Corinthians chapter number 5, verse number 17, he made mention that if a man be in Christ, he's a new creation. All things passes away, and all things, behold, becomes new. He was speaking about the Zoe life, the eternal life, the abundant life that we find in Christ Jesus. And the other day when he was speaking in his entreaties, Paul said that anybody who have been baptized into Christ have put on Christ. In other words, Christ becomes some kind of a coat or a cloak or a dress or a uniform that the person puts on. When that person comes to that form of salvation, you were condemned, but actually you are now being justified. And the Bible said, they that were justified have also been glorified. Yeah. And so he revealed that in the glorification is the people that go through redemption and salvation and adoption of sons, that we can cry, Abba Father. When you come to the discourse of this, now yachiro within ewon kwang many mezie no medofiti yachiro within ewon kwang many mano. Then you come to the place where the Bible talks about transformation, and that has actually been our theme for this particular year. And so we have this salvational aspect or redemption aspect of salvation. Then we have the transformational aspect of your Christian life. In that particular life, there are three pillars that are very dominant. Number one is the pillar of your calling. Are you writing? Is the pillar of your calling. Everybody here is called. There is a special mandate and calling over your life. Follow me. It's going to be a very exciting and a very, very transformative service. Everybody here, 1 Corinthians chapter number 1, the Bible said, Paul to be an apostle of Jesus Christ. Yeah. And sustains our brother. Paul is not just a preacher. He is an apostle of Jesus Christ through the will of God. And then in the next verse, verse number 2, he said, unto the church that is in Corinth, yeah, to them that are sanctified in Christ Jesus, called to be saints. So everybody in this place is called to be a Christian. There is a calling. And yes, oh, sorry, Yana, be a Christian. He places a mandate and a divine call on your life. And you joke. He has called you from the domain of darkness, from the realm of flesh and carnality, and called you to be a child of God. Indeed, there is a calling. That call, you cannot trivialize that call or reduce that call to nothing.
me hwɛ sɛ deɛ binom afa kristosom abrabɔ no ɛne sɛ deɛ ɔwɔ mode deɛ na mehunu sɛ they have no idea and mind and knowledge about exactly what we are talking about because you have been called wobaa no pɛi na mehye wi wɔ dɛm ha how will you feel the only you are going to be very upset and because me the call no ɛtwitwiri fɔ And so he said in Revelation chapter 1 and verse number 6, the Bible made a submission. Listen to, he has made us kings and priests unto God and his Father. Unto him be glory, dominion. 1 Peter chapter 2 and verse number 9, the Bible made a submission in the word of the Lord. But you are a chosen generation, a royal priesthood, a holy nation, a peculiar people, a people who he has chosen for him for his own self. Yeah. In other words, there is a call. He has called you. The Bible said in this particular verse, he has called you out of darkness into the marvelous light. You are called. There is a calling on your life. To me, I'm a person. You do. We do a brabo ne ye koda boy fi no asori abidi communion. Numuni adi am. To me, unu se enye mebi ohono mwa wona winyanti asi efri se ofre no anya mebi afre onti asi. Yeah. Oti edu ubi kunechi am. To me, unu se ofre no nwe niye fra womo. Yeah. Anadi ane kan onti asi. Wati asi aburoso na kine chunti nanti minka. Praise the Lord. Yeah. Allow me to build my submission. I will bring all of you in. We're going to have a great time. Praise the name of the Lord. Yeah. Me taught them when I go to that one of the reasons why I'm not a party person. Who call party be as a free will be a week Christ on it. Ready a one more year or honor to us. I want to offer us. What you of France you know, is not going to be seriously. See, Christ will dig a bomb and we're fresh from Gunafra. You are free, Sumuase. There is a calling. I said to them that there are three pillars of transformational Christianity. Number one, I said, is your calling. Number two is your anointing. Last Sunday, whilst I was ministering, I did a little digression and I spoke about how when I look at the mighty men of God who celebrated their birthdays, and I mentioned that there is a strange and a unique calling over their lives. Strange, unique callings. When you look at the Archbishop Nicholas Duncan Williams, you can seriously determine and tell clearly there is a unique call and mandate upon his life. They call you different from Openikwe Jochere. Openikwe Jochere calling a unique, special. From Dr. Mensa Otabel, you see a totally different calling. Interestingly, recently, I think it was last 2 years or last year, when Dr. Mensa Otabel made a submission that 95% of the prophets in Ghana are soothsayers and fetish priests and fake people. And I saw people, young people, seated on the internet talking nonsense. Now, why do you want to align yourself with the 95 and not the 5? If you are a wise person, why do you want to align yourself with the 95 and not the 5 correct people? Why? The man has a mandate. Don't sit in your house and talk nonsense about a mandate you have no idea of. When you look clearly at somebody like Bishop Dark Edward Mills, strange mandate. There is an anointing on his life. Bones from Ghana and plant over 7,000 churches. Is that only what it means to plant one church? Do you know what it means? We built a church somewhere and the church was pulled down. When the church was pulled down, we built another one. Now building that other one, we realize that, hey, it is not a joke to build one church. It is not a joke. Building another one, because there are almost 2 million.
to build another one from the one that was destroyed. And so therefore, there is an anointing. You will not believe that Apostle Randy Impact and his team traveled all the way to Bandai and Pasa, Upper Volta, Bandai Pasa, up. The boundary lies between the north and the south, and had a crusade for one solid week. When I look at the report, the praise report that he sent to me, I look at what the Lord is doing with a young man of God. I can boldly tell, ladies and gentlemen, that this is not a joke. There is

you know, what is the name, Pasa Crusade, just last week, they were in Banda, they crossed the Volta River and continued their journey for almost about 4 hours after they have crossed the river to get to where they are going. It took them almost about 2 hours to cross the river.

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This can be an anointing. It can never be ordinary. It is an anointing. Serious. It is an unction. And that unction is what I'm talking. Yeah, your TNOPA has something unique on your life. Oh, nobody is ordinary. Obidiye ye kasa, obidiye sediye, obidiye ye dja, obidiye ye ajin, danitirim, ya. 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

Because that is what the anointing is able to do. There is an anointing upon everybody's life. I mean, I know people who are seamstresses and people who are fashion designers. They did not learn. I mean, like the normal, you could see the palm, they did not learn. I know caterers, nobody taught them. They don't need a pregnancy test or a DNA test to even say that this child is not yours or yours. A priwana here will tell me when I say, so for no, I will preach in any benny. So for no, I will preach in any benny. Praise the name of the Lord. They can boldly say that. You don't need a pregnancy test to get masumu and can detect the, your heartbeat and the heartbeat of a fetus. And also your gift. Yeah. They can have an idea of something that is happening. And nobody gave them knowledge of that thing. It's an anointing. It's an anointing. There are leaders who are naturally loved. It's an anointing. Naturally, they are loved. People just love them. No two ways about that. There are people who are also hated. That's an anointing. Yeah. It's an anointing. They make enemies by the day. It's an anointing. You dare not touch them also. It's an anointing. You make enemies by the day. It's an anointing. The people don't like you, but they watch you all the time. They listen to you all the time. Sometimes I hear things that I can't walk then I will see aboa. Why are you listening to a fool? He is of no account and value. Why do you follow him? Regina, there are people I will never watch, I don't listen to, and all that. Simple as that. Why do you follow somebody that there is an anointing? You can't avoid that. You know, what's your sister and all that? Why are you still calling her? Yeah, what's your bathroom? I don't know, friend. There is an anointing upon everybody. Mama Chrissy will say, they hate you, but they cannot avoid you. They don't like you, but they will smell your perfume. Praise the name of the Lord. Yeah. As I develop the third pillar, which after a calling and an anointing is availability. The Bible made a submission in the word of the Lord in 2 Timothy chapter 2 and verse number 20. In the great house are not only vessels of gold and silver, but also of wood and clay, some to honor, others unto dishonor. The Bible said that if any man therefore purge himself from these, he shall be a vessel unto honor, sanctified and prepared for the master's use, or meet for the master's use, and prepared for every good work. Availability. If any man will make himself available, God can use him. And I look at the nations and I look at the kind of breed of invigorated leaders that are coming up. I look very clear that some of these people, seriously, it is their availability that is pushing them there. You know, Joel, when I saw you leading praise and worship this morning, yeah, it is not because you are the best praise and worship leader. No, your availability push you there. Yeah, availability push you there. Somebody has grace and they feel like they are too important. God will replace them. And we have seen a lot of them in the scriptures. I have seen people replaced. King Saul was replaced. Yeah, yeah. God raised a king, and the king feels like without me, it can't be done. It's a lie. When you're on short to nipata, you mean to me short to be so that. Therefore, he will replace you. And when you look at the height of King Saul, the Bible said that his shoulders were higher than every man in the among the men of Israel. King David was not like that.
In other words, God is looking for a replacement, but he will not find that type or kind, that speck or, you know, that kind of elegance or prescription. He will not look for that. God will look for somebody who is less qualified, less eligible, and then because they are available. When King Ahasuerus called Queen Vashti, because she was not readily available, she was replaced. Immediately, my darling, she was replaced. Quickly, they moved there. And so when you look at Queen Esther, it was not because she was very qualified or no. It was because she was favored and was available. She said, yeah, you to me, yeah, you have need time into me, my sorry, in a revival, no, I am a medium into me, maybe I be for no free so a pampas one, I be one who say, we ain't yamming.

sorry anopa no enwi ewo ni tisu nane apostle ti se kofi odroti ena ye de ego papers wo ne mpa ho otamade ene mo amoa ye 30 days fasting or the bass here. It was as if I have seen a ghost. It doesn't exist. 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Fa Jimmy kope baby tina. You see, there is no God. The Bible tells you to drink here. The foolish fool says there is no God. You see, nya mini ho. 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There is no God. We ne bibi kakre bikaza. Ahasye kikensi unu. But I'm telling you, ladies and gentlemen, the Bible said in Psalm number 24, the earth is the Lord's and the fullness thereof. The world

0: crafted and made, and you are here telling me there is no God. You are breathing by his grace and mercy. Not tormenting our home. Not tormenting our home. Now, when I put together, listen to this very well. When I put together calling, anointing, and availability together, it will add up to training, because if all these things are in your heart or within your life and you are not trained, it is non-functional, or it's not functionable. You can be called and anointed. You can be available unto God and to your purpose. But if you are not trained, training, Genesis 14:14, 318 born trained men in the house of Abraham. The Bible said they were not just servants, they were trained servants. It required training. Now let me go into the message proper. And let's talk about a few things. When we talk about Christian training, we are also talking about mentoring. Christian mentoring. Like in Hebrews chapter number 13 and verse number 7. Anytime I read the scripture, I remember Mama Christie and my father, Reverend Stephen Stanley Mentor. At this moment, they are in the United States of America, in the North American nation. The Bible says, remember them that have ruled over you, have spoken the word of God to you. Yeah, follow their faith, considering the end of their subine character or conversation. Mama Comfort, yeah, Christian mentoring. This is what I want to talk about. Yeah. My God, I wish I can explain what I just said. I am Gina Hay. If I am Ghana's ambassador to the United Kingdom, I represent the Republic of Ghana. And if I'm representing the Republic of Ghana, my darling, that is not a joke. If I'm a DC or an MC, I represent the President of the Republic of Ghana in my community. In other words, if I go to a function and speak foolishly, the people will just envision the president as a foolish man. Yeah, because of my representation. The point is this, that you are the stone the builders have rejected, and God has made the chief of the corner. You represent the God of the Bible in your home, at your workplace. You are the salt of the earth and the light of the world in your space. Therefore, if you give occasion for people to malign and blaspheme the name of the Lord, never forget that he will not hold us guiltless, the people who use his name in vain. Training. Matthew chapter number 28 and verse number 19 said, ye know, all power is given to me. Go ye therefore into all nations, baptizing them in the name of the Father, the Son, and the Holy Ghost, and teaching them. That word teaching them means training them. Oh yeah, training them. There is a thing about Christian training, and that thing is discipleship. See ya, discipleship. That word discipleship comes from the same word discipline. Yeah, you know, for somebody to be a follower of Christ and somebody to be an apprentice of Christ, following Jesus, being trained. I'm bringing you the mind of God, because at the end where I was with Timothy, as he and he said, we are not here because it's a Sunday. We are here to be trained. It's not because it's a Sunday. You are here because it's an opportunity to be trained. They said, Number 1, Christopher number 2. What is going on there? You perceive, now no yakoche galamsi for 9 months, koche galamsi for a presiding elder of a church only genuine greed for money. Last Thursday, the Canadian government sentenced a 36-year-old Ghanaian pastor to prison for defiling a 13-year-old girl in Canada. Ofas and Pani Fri Ghana and I'll go touching in Canada and our yase in the Diwenim. I'm telling you, a bronze and this so and you need dear with the mom, and it's because of the calling, the anointing, and the grace of God on my life. And you need, I'm casting you on mommy and I am sorry, we'll be a best sorry, and you are mommy and I'm pigeon, and so we'll be a baby. It's because of Sani Dino, I would the men, not me. I shouldn't make a mistake to think, sir, and you may, and how they say any DNA, mommy. The calling, the anointing, the grace of God on my life. And nothing now they say any day, mommy. In other words, that influence must be used responsibly. Responsibly, that influence must be used responsibly. I cannot cross my boundaries. I cannot do what Christ will not do. I cannot lead you to sin. I cannot lead you to evil. I cannot. Min ti min fa un ko se yi. I hold an office of trust, and this office of trust must be used very, very responsibly. Ufrigana hako Canada. Why you want to say kwa funu awati America honua? Sa kwa da tenua wono as a Ghanaian born trained American soldier in uniform. Ufedin kasiye, my grandfather is that. And many people in authority who I'm related to, I will name my father grandfather. Now you have to what can you say? Would the two of America know the Abana war tongue? Ghanaian government never saw him, but American government trailed him for 7 years. So Jenny or Tom to no more. They said your boys in Kwasi Afui, your Kenya, someone who am I. Ye kanu kure nwe yato nchengi onumbe free ha as kamen krofo in romance kamen yom na mbili mi womo kwa siyabrofu nwe guwa brochini wano enyine no a womo epe ma e mwashe eno womo na mbili mi nanki ubi ya kukura ubaba be epe ni muti fia wadanifu tufo kwa njirefo but my generation will not look at it that way. Brunipe young girls. I'm named this 60 years. Brebi will hold my Enya Makono. No, Enya Makono. I don't think so. Brebi will hold my baby Makono. You know, 60 years. But said, Debbie, I'll see me here. So for what? If we see we here, so in your neck. Yeah, I'm in the meantime, maybe I say. Free time where war dog, you know what bua to pass a year, then ya baby sim 65 years still I cannot go so how see a cono ben no no. Huh? See a cono ben no no. And ya bro funk was see a 40 American and uno who to meet in a home small boy to me bua 3 million dollars. And this boy great. He had talk us about China. So we are the niggas. You are prisoners. You are not niggas. You are prisoners of iniquity. Prisoners of the devil. Prisoners of sin. And until you repent, you are on your way to hell. I'm just telling you the word of God. Yeah, I'm telling you the word of God. There are no crazy intimate because boys we ever be tissy can fund the amount.
1: Democratic Republic of Congo ya Ebola ya die ayinitie nanso wo mo enya anu adro no nyame adom se se die enro ni bi aba
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3: Our constitution guarantees freedom of religion and freedom to express one's belief. Still, neither freedom provides us a license to insult another person's faith, or to incite violence, or take the law into our own hands. Religious conviction must never become religious provocation. Disagreements must never descend into hatred, intimidation, or assault. No one honors God by insulting another person's faith. No one defends the Almighty God by threatening or attacking another human being. Don't need violence committed in his name. God is capable of fighting his own battles. And as Christians, we're called to demonstrate the character of Christ even when we disagree with others. Therefore, as president, call on pastors, imams, and all religious leaders to exercise restraint and responsibility, particularly in our public utterances and use of the social media. A careless statement made from the pulpit or in the mosque or posted online can travel very rapidly. It can inflame passions and cause damage far beyond what the speaker intended.
1: Mampenyi John Dramani Mahama ena wote nenkano wewe ye ena general superintendent ya wano ene da Assemblies of God asafo ano ewo meimu Reverend Stephen Wengam ono so ede etu jia acheche mwa hodwa ni anamutua hodwa asafo no aye ede abwa omamfua woma kwa hunye himu.
4: Water gains in Wager, the flood rendered many people around Ashalaja, Wager, Upulojo, Tetegu, and adjoining communities homeless for at least a week. On behalf of the organization, I present the relief items to flood victims. We extended a similar gesture when the Akosombo Dam spillage affected many households in the Northong area and part of Buta, other Buta region location. We secured the support from Convoy of Hope USA to the tune of $25,000 to support the education sector achievement. 841. When I took over, the number of schools was 250. AG Care Ghana completed and handed over 8 modern early child education centers in the northern and northeast regions to improve access to quality early childhood education.
1: Ebu siani ya wuti yeye General Superintendent of the Assemblies of God asafu ano ewo maigane mu Reverend Stephen Wengam. 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
5: This is the fruit of an improving economy. Of course, government is not going to be able to improve the economy and share the money to us. What you need to do is to use the money for this. So as for Big Push, it's a fruit of an improving economy under President Mahama and the ministry led by Honorable Atto Forson. And we are all happy, and every region is getting their fair share of the first phase of the Big Push. We used this road some time ago. Truth be told, it was pathetic. It would make sure that the farmers, the cashew farmers on this corridor, would have better prices, be able to evacuate their cashew to the farm, sell, bring the money and develop their children's school fees, build houses, and many things.
2: Ania ye kotie ye wasoafo ye awohwe akwani akwante mpon wonsem so ye ru akwa me governor sagboja na no si no worker chair contractor wokwani so rango construction company limited se bread ya man wonhwe se dru hon ma obetimi esiesie kwani ye na asomade hie.
5: We have over 100,000 kilometers of road, majority of it in the very bad state. It is a turn for Jini Sampa. Tomorrow it will be your turn. So just be convinced that when we finish this, Rango is not going to fold up. In fact, we are not even going to finish this jobs before we start phase two. President Mahama is already putting together phase two, so people in other communities will get their fair share of this. So we are very grateful to the contractor, Rango, that the fruits of an improving economy, which is Big Push, we are feeling some here. And those who are always worried about the fact that there will be armed robbers on the road because the road is very terrible, you can't drive fast, all this will be eliminated. So we are solving security problem, economic problem, and everything.
2: Enti swafo ye awohwe ye kwani akwante mpo wonsem so ye ru akwa me governors agboja
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9: Machi o Efira. If you are making your own, you so.
8: Hey, Ebra, and first, I'm so. What? I'm by first, such yammy. 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
9: What's up, Pepe?
8: Hey, oh, what's he? With the person if you rabbit con. Hey, if you write, what do you cross the bow? Ebra, Momo Cassori. 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What? It was a so bad shower crab, I can put Winya. When you put the sanitary cotton, this way to create drink. 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No, we are, was Sadi Biasha Frigium, Wamako School Ponga, was San Babi Yanum, and Impura Sandank and the Tashumupa and the Aerocre. The few rabbits here, and a pa deal, a rear deal, and a red dear monumacodo, mummy. Now move via Masurako transfer them, say, ye cosumira.
9: Mese anadi ya ye leti nso miyanki kabi nji efira ya wia ya kwa sereba
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12: Hello, lady in the wagadri. Na meye wazanti sa manfwa, what you say?
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12: E benum dia ho pepre to me fidie imo.
15: Mr. Click a link what text message I ya send wono se siara. Na ya upgrade won ko yen ATM services for fro no so.
12: Na wona me ne ji won ho pa ne wona wo click e kan ne ansa na mo dwene ho.
16: Can't no cray. 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Won't crow bit me at ourselves and feed him.
17: But who buy? Kai say Echo Bank ain't free and I ain't sendable email and I message in Miss Our PIN, OTP, bank card, and I Ghana card one sem da. Ma winning now. Echo Bank, the Pan African Bank.
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1: 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your crime I born you the money so what did you mean now so there we some catch or some me call wedding after wedding the time now me point you make us a me coffee ya I go sit on the one sign bar me dream number come just a meeting now soon like that was evening can't get me here yeah no I'm sorry na me crack crack no ah na dia over account for any crack crack na me mean out na me can say the chairman dia dia me can ban 40 year border my go free see the taxi e wo the taxi na wa e ku ele dia ya yo the in here say me cover dance me free upon time nti meka a me piki nnipa no 1 2 3 na ɔsɔre no 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

0: 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Then, but me won't believe, sir, the cafe a bear constituency, it be a conference. Yeah, your budget, na. The point, no organic care, no need. Estimate, you know, half budget, no half, what it be, for half of it.
1: Okay.
0: Or support to me, Namita, I can already use MCB Albert Kaif, I mean, I was the only member of parliament that. The chairman and money scar.
1: Yes.
0: No one money chairman scar. You see, the Ukraine would be that time. I'm a man so much support to no. I do no Ukraine. I'm here to see. And so we pray no. So we pray no. I still support you.
1: That's it.
0: What is it? Unless I'll be in baby, something very serious, damaging, and finally be out. You know, the party means. Then the cost of what we do. No, we ain't here. The three elections mean I'm supposed to win. Maybe the walk of prison to be beginner by being in Bunya, you know. Then I want to meet every year, me, constituency chairman. Amen. No, Maku 52.
1: Obeye, Oko Nzuazi chairman. No, Maku 52.
0: Ejonu mienu.
1: Sa onisi kadada.
0: Maybe Revenue a copper, commodity technical investment, those is near Ipoli.
1: Yeah.
0: Now, the copper was more campus, Abba, or something. And you could be a sass of cry. And now, Uncle says, only the baby, I won't be here at dying. I'm almost half. To me, it's just about 6 months, maximum 8 months. If he died, Maku 15.
1: Maku 15?
0: Yes.
1: That story requires one kind of.
0: So free, I break a fee. A cock on task here. Won't do Coco de Jansen.
1: Coco de Jansen will bone come on.
0: Exactly. That I need to know. What did you learn? Because I need a copy. Ipoli. Omo campus.
1: Wudi mse na miye egma wo. Boso nchua chuma kwa unwa district assembly wo. Iti dia wo kemi ni mpa.
0: Yes. Sada ina wo wo no. Eye siye ko pre a unity ni sisi ya. Yes, omo si omo pa accommodation for. Omo lectures ni adia. Opi si dia mo. Eti. To me, you'll be a maybe I'll be a twenty, now maybe cassis. No. Yes, I'll bring up more than one. If you ever swing, I may say, the afternoon, to the Amponano, then the free, it'd be an uncle morning so far or so fast acquiring. As I'm not good, baby. The BBL of Uncle Pono, a young pen, or my name.
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0: Kwame, we are concerned to see a woman. If I am concerned to see a woman, in collapse. That's a woman. By a dimming at the sea, it's a man. Okay, yes. I'm so interviewing me, Kra. Maybe Captain B. Babontin after the free office. Referees be made sure appreciation to. I'm for my boy, my regional minister. In the poor honor, maybe say, Jose, be power, yeah. That would you, any videos. And they say, me, tell me, made the difference, whatever. Wa ma bontin am yin ho adi anyantum se one ye no am pamicho igire ni mebusi afo chao na na fu ni na chao titim fu a aya me sense yankopon e ma ne modam ne ma ne nananom generation upon generation so mun ni edru o mun si so a wose o mun so ba mfa so a o mun modam Ami, you know, a man for such a bubble. You see, and I actually, I will walk Central Police Station. No.
1: Me, Bo, sir, some no kind, and now, or Tristan, no, and now one kakura, na, well, no, na, ye ain't friend free or never miss you.
0: Your copy is not for twice the children put a copy of it. So what sign it? So what are you doing? And here we, a man, many questions, plans, and most of it, the time about the sister says, a very
1: problem. Peace FM.
0: Peace FM. And in between, so. Many of them can think they could have been in Kasabi because they need to have a copy.
1: Hey!
0: Remember me about it.
1: Ow! Oh.
0: Me a court now. No queen of the dead. So the Akumadine a gene cancer, or the a gene cancer, no Akumadine, no the Akumadine, so fine Akumadine. Now the man in our buy, and he said, a coyer soft one brother, and they were born, be a born, and yet be a born, made a man, only the no man, maybe the Akupon and no me. We are the intimate daddy. But it's good to know the difference between the two. We are the issue about some in the air. Any other in the Buddha. We are the main one. We are the main one. We are the main one. We are the main one. We are the main one. We are the main one. We are the main one. oyeji koma mama bu kofi juma yenu se dabe ni wonya me nambo meni
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0: 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Pe pe bi ya mi de mi say he and we just we di di a come back. It was the DC phone. And that was all that I wanted. That was all that I wanted. Onya ji hokun mo no. Na ko report ma ko. 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
0: 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It's been in news. And see, enjoy it. And then they did do on my
1: back. It's a number of one to pay.
0: You're going to pay 9 o'clock.
1: I'm going to watch anyway.
0: Bobby, and how many nine in your money, dear? Mr. Se beautiful na ene de betwa bo. 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I've been the chairman of the Regional Security Council for 8 years. And I will never betray the police. And don't forget that you were also a sign out of office. Out of allegiance, out of secrecy. A few officer, out of allegiance, judgment you. Out of office, judgment you. I want by what time? Out of secrecy, it will be forever.
1: Okay.
0: Even someone named or someone say, who a banker, now a branch manager, now who a certain level, out of secrecy. It means a liberty. Asema na mi mu ADD mu am fi say confidential. You cannot get that information from. God is still binding. Okay, please for now. Only mi mu obeju mu amoye. Na wo mi mi asema di also on the Baba too. Mi di from the Baba too. Ndawa na only them. so mana emeni
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0: 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Ndi when people were saying, yise ujibeti. Midami vice president, then, na waye fangbella of the new patriotic party. Irrespective so one also use ceremony. Imagine as a way in a ceremony. No name a man, a bisimbe. Without two for proceed to a video swash. You are saying, Miss Umar TV, a young man. No media for a more time, a teacher and young name announces for my bush of four, may hear him in my mask. What more did he say, young man? Nyankopon ase na ho enwoya kwami e da se na mensura omo odi mankoso da munyara ma
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1: 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G Kumasi number na kanwa 0322 02 93 65 0322 02 93 65. Latest form say one thought there you do yourself for na wala wala. 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Na yankwa enafe yani kujo dankwa eni komo waje director public affairs at the Emma Minister of Roads and Highways. Yeah, mini ya kujira nkwa mi mwache.
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2: Oh, offer. You are honorable, Kwame, Govins, Abuja, and Ope. 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Make a change to me, offer, Ebi Dinko Wakaka. And I say, Mintia, offer, Emmanuel. 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
2: 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Now you call her a Juma Sammy, a Juma Echo. Now you shall see a free, a year and cry. Now and cry, baby, I shall see this free year. A year tremor, a year motorway, a year expansion works. Yeah, you know. Now, Baba, no cray woman in the fair. You could do her. Now you are a crime governor, Sanguja. A year, the Mitchell said. Sabri, a year frequent visitation to the site, and a quiet office for all her say. 1 year, 1 year contract, you know. A brand up in 9 and 9 days, your honor. A swab a partner and let them a motorway, sir. Ufaswa, but who says they say, a year traffic even management on the road, you know, has tremendously improved. A bill, a jumano, a more yellow, so no, what you move, sir. A jumano for the new pair, Sabri. Woma do bay 50%. Yes, any muse a year contractor, ever yatu muse, she be Yanko Pomayan, and Quadia. A year a bray, a semester. I was told, you know, there was ye a crano, a mammy, no me noa, a conye beba, a yayano, yet to me a courtney a ba, nintend temsoa, a yen delay ever a yet a quamo. Na, back mammy. 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And I say infinity. This is what we expect of contractors. 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
3: 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Then a year she a year three, a year the Ghanaian contractor. He said, we know me and him, said, Oman Penin and Bra, you have a big push in Arsenal. Or cassette, one of the main contractors, you don't be a Juma, a year young Kasa Ghana, for you have a big push now. Majority of the contractors on big push, you know. Ghana for. This is an opportunity for us to build the capacity of the Ghanaian contractor. And unti also investment limited. A jumana na womwa ye a yes abreno. Yura a boma baswaka said. This is what we expect of them. I'm almost bo yura and hoba. I say ne bo I shall man penny John Dramani Mahama ne Ghana for bose. Anton Kotim said a fear a day ni mube kwevieno. 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bought Oswo, a year investment, a year limited, your bomb, a basso senior, a year minister, a bomb, a basso. Now, Osho Moon crying, say. Oh, yeah, you know, you know, I'm at the taxpayers' money, you know, you know, you know, you know, you know, you know, you know, you know, you know, you know, you know, you know, judiciously to help a year build a year our roads. Now, Abakwam, who you know, so at 20 years. 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
3: 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It must be a team of the past, and that is what the minister, Yewura Kwame Governance Abuja, is ensuring say will happen moving forward in this country. And you see, Black Kwame, where I say, Brenna Swan, Ye Babi Tua, I don't
1: know. Oh,
3: Ebeya, Anka, Ye Bet Twaso, say, you do a year, nah, yeah.
1: Me da se pa ya da se oso adwuma ekoso ewro road sector ministry no wodi ni nyina so atudwa owu akodwo danko director public affairs minister of roads and highways any na twen komo no pa cho ecobank se menfa we emfem enka nkyerem se wo the app bi abaye fen ecobank mobile app e ma power to command your money who transact business across 33 African countries. Any we are see baby, who move sika ba, who move sika ko, a simple, ko bi mani u sika, a demo Ecobank mobile app no so. A fe app no ankasa, u de betria water, electricity, school fees, bank, mobile money transfer, u betim twa creative virtual cards, e de ato de wa ankasa u hiya, and so many more. E money commander no download the Ecobank mobile app no, ewo app store na play store na command you sika ne command ne kire se paying attention to details ecobank mebusa wo se mame sms ana mame upin ana one time pin bank card ana Ghana card details there bibi ni na wonte ase a fre ecobank ewo number yi 0800003225
4: 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Okay, 101.7 Sunny. 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
5: 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Asante mantem pa.
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5: Ai.
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1: Na lamse ya hodua, mutu ye. 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Messi party. Fia, it's the largest, Ashanti region kwa 47 or 48 constituencies.
5: Constituencies, yeah. 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
1: Ye pe party, ne.
5: Na mo pene sayin. Hey, well, for me, kind story. In fact, I'm like, hey, and who are Ashanti region?
1: I will be a young idea. What you're seeing any mood?
5: I feel the party.
1: Please, I'm not only charmer, Papa.
5: Okay.
1: Charmer, we're on in penny form. We're doing what we're going about. It's a contract to be breba. Won't be near 8 years.
5: And your ferry, yes, Ashanti region, Panam, Morenti, Wuma, party. Party and not Sabre. Of a son of Mutia Bemu.
1: When you hold the national,
5: and of a son of a preo.
1: Constitution is a macrine.
5: Ah, near a ninipa.
1: One minute, a bra back to me a free prison. What would drink national German?
5: So a best summer free war.
1: You yat.
5: No,
1: but why? And you are not paying what you are if you are walk of a form, some wound to me.
5: Of no pain crap, Tani, dear Bassa, and found so over prison. Or still national chairman, the brand dear. What be pray?
1: Oh, be I, what be pray national chairman, ra, said an enemy be kind. Busan said, dear Ben, why am I party neither?
5: Ah, one best chess with Gina, so dear Tani, what dear man?
1: Party ni Ben is any pakron, what want a pain? Nititi, one more open national chairman.
5: One way you are mutino.
1: Aye. My brahma party, no.
5: What brand is saying? Quite bad, so
1: party into your chimney. And I hear day.
5: Party into your chimney.
1: And I will hear day, my party, no. Oh, my idea, Baco. Baby, a crab, a print national chairman. When you constituency.
5: Ah. Samum.
1: Yes.
5: Then you offer one, no. One more maturity.
1: Obi e di wo mo ani wo mo me kwa de me ka ka omo me na owo no e de ba de e na na na do dan kwa kufu ado e bi a wode ni be ye ewe no otimi ye ma constituency no
5: eh
1: watimi aboa party soldiers full soldiers ne ba akokora se a wo de wo be pe police me ma ne ko police na munyai ene ye ne kofo na mo no ene ye
5: se ene ye den
1: rolling se che ye what is it why am we
5: o ti wa impact be na ye positive a wunyaye e wo kuo ma ne so o fa won na se ne ye kwoso o se ye de ensa kwoka obi ani na ni wa no ye party ani wo wo sɛnea boys ne ni abre e koma no isi om so ontena nchen no bom fight ma no ofa se wo ni amekyere no ah wo wo ni amekyere no
4: ai
5: wo mo fight ma no because party
4: for wo ni amekyere no ni nbrafo I see what you are showing.
5: Oh, where direct translation?
4: and in literary terms,
5: okay,
4: it's accepted.
5: Oh,
4: your friend, transliteration.
5: Transliteration.
4: Transliteration.
5: Some rabbi name. Transliteration.
4: Transliteration. Mm-hmm. Now, a bit what Professor Amma Ata Edu.

0: constitution way wadwen ya wo sen way standing orders no. So he actually introduced me to the standing orders nti ya kan also okay so what ya say dia ene e china no ana bibi beba nti no wo e ba argue say come out my sir. So he was taking me through it gradually, step by step, and all of that. And sometimes when there were issues, also Yemfankoko. Then on the floor itself, one MP who really helped all of us was a second deputy, Jogate. It was lively.
1: Kadu Ketan.
0: Yes, it was lively seeing Jogate preside.
1: Okay.
0: He helped all of us from both sides of the aisle, especially we the first timers. Because I remember back in the days, you know, we are break a crown on non-controversial issues, you know. Though Ajaho will allow Batunodro to preside. Batunodro so preside Kakra, no weje mama, second deputy speaker, Oye Jogate. Now Batunodro gave us the chance, but to argue, but Jogate actually allowed us to learn the rules. So in fact, without comparing, I can say that if parliament records are being properly, you know, recounted as to the speaker onya bota chre MP's rules, it will be Jogate of the set parliament.
1: Wow.
0: Because he himself is a teacher, a professor, he lectures. Into obatsne gonuma, politics aside, especially urban law making and the rules now, he will spend hours encouraging us to debate. Into ma yenina yenya interest on the rules. Now, if we come to the other side, you know, oya nkofu feed the parliament, you know, they be a year quarter, people build friendship. People build friendship, relationship, and I wouldn't say that my learning only came from my side. Iti Mensa of blessed memory, oba frau onywa tsnawo we tufo, watcho all the rudiments of politics, watcho all the rudiments of parliamentary politics. Then we had the speaker himself, Do Ajaho. Do Ajaho anopana wasuma ne eyi ne osha no the ombefro ebia ye boys sometimes menyi mi nua Patrick Boama sometimes Mark ne yakon office ye ko chie na no say you yesterday you didn't do this well, this is the way to do it, this is the way to argue, this is how you go about things, you don't do this, you don't do that. And he introduced us to the clerk to parliament and said that we should go and learn from the clerk. Now, Kwame, I'm using this platform to tell you that MP Biabotuma function here, he has to rely on parliamentary service staff. Wow. Those clerks, the parliamentary service staff, they are so rich in knowledge. They know. I was taught how to file frame questions by parliamentary staff. I was taught how to make statements by parliamentary staff, motions. I remember the Joe Ajaho directing me to go to Jetro. That time he was a principal parliamentary officer, or, you know, assistant principal clerk, you know, and you go to him and obetcho, even how a question is framed, you know, on your ordinary. So you have to be taught. And enya botane enya umbrasa, book to my canon parliament or interfere. So, like I was mentioning, Do Ajaho played a role and he was very open about it. He wasn't partisan about it. E.T. Mensah, my own professor, the majority leader, bring your name. Kumbo. Kumbo Ocham Taxation was law school.
1: Okay.
0: And he was also a father figure, teaching us and all of that. And then... Who comes to mind immediately from the NDC side? I don't want to forget names here, but I will remember. But quite a number of them, you know, at committee level,

0: at plenary
1: avocat de yelichre
0: no the current employment minister what's his name Rashid Purple was very good and is still Inisa were not that close
1: okay
0: but Rashid Purple even back then as oye minister no he would find time and even teach you and even now as a minority leader is one of the few people who play that restraining if things are heated you see his call you know so we struck a good you know acquaintance at the time and young seniors kakrano they know Haruna and you know Atoforsen and others you know we struck some good friendship and brotherhood understanding the rudiments of parliamentary practice and then also I would say that Nyeba first you know the best minister I would say Anu Osho interest in parliament was Setekpe he loved debate Set loved the debate he was one minister of finance not up but parliament pa engages you know MPs will debate heated debate but if we are in the coffee area then we're taking tea and all together and then you know so that's the beauty of the politics that I'm sure not many people know because it is the few occasions where the house is heated that gets to the public space that people get to see but I should also say that on the other side you know the NDC side one leader that I really admired when I entered the house was Harun Edrisu you know he was a minister and then when he became a minority leader I studied him a lot I observed him and I admired his style okay I remember his famous quote which I've been quoting that compromise is not weakness the
1: compromise
0: is not weakness I remember all that and I also can say that Bagwin himself you know we may have our serious political disagreement but this thing that has earned him the accolade father old father I think when he also came back we didn't meet him the first time when he was a leader but I think latter part of the set parliament he became a leader again and that is when some of us experienced him proper the relationship the time the patience to teach you parliamentary work and when he became a second deputy to he did a bit of what Jogate was doing giving space because when he became a second deputy now me a backbench middle bench I should put it because that time I was a second termer you know so I recall that Bagwin took a lot of interest in me back in the day and taught me you know a lot of the standing orders and spent time to say oh my son this side I think you got it wrong next time this is the way to go about it and all of that so yabafandama
1: yamre parliament as leader and also so at the same who near my saying
0: well
1: especially bravo yeah mighty minority
0: well let me start from majority I got into leadership at a very difficult time inheriting a difficult portfolio from my predecessor honorable Chairman Sabonsu he had a difficult time in the 8th parliament because it was a parliament of 137 with only one majority. This was a time that our colleagues were smelling power. In fact, I would say the MPP in second term, yeah, enjoy power, quote unquote. Yeah, enjoy power, quote unquote, in a sense that from day one, there was division in our ranks. And NDC had lost and they were broken. But they quickly pounced on the disunity, and though Bagwin had already packed out and he thought he was also retiring from politics, because of how they sensed the disunity on our side, they quickly came together and nominated him. And there and then, we knew that there was trouble. I think Yempe Infunu made effort to patch things up. Unfortunately, people held on to whatever they had against the system then, and that ushered in Speaker Bagbin, and that was the beginning of our problems, because obviously Speaker Bagbin had been brought in by his people, or a politics na here, you know, and his people also expected him to play the game to favor them, which without doubt he did. And I can't explain, Kwame. All I can generally say is that in all political parties, there comes a time that things become difficult and people hold entrenched positions. I only can say that as a party at the time, we could not break through. So the 8th parliament became a crisis period for us as a caucus. And that was when I became chase deputy with Amnon Dompré, the chief whip, and Habib, and then Honorable Lydia Al-Hassan. So the five of us working together with an experienced hand leading us, we managed to run until I took over when Honorable Che decided not to return to parliament. And the plan was that, okay, Afenyon should succeed him to prepare him for the work ahead. But in spite of the negatives, you know, the positive bit of the difficulty in there, I was able to learn consensus building, to go through layers of negotiations. Because like I said, NDC was smelling power. They had Bagbin. They had the speakership. They could change decisions. They could influence policy. Ministers were at the beck and call of the NDC MPs. We needed to navigate. Sometimes Etuma strike a deal. Then last minute on the floor, things change. And you also realize that the NDC party machinery was very strong with Asedu Nketiah playing that overall headmaster role of whipping his people. So there were times that even after... Oh, of course. Politically, I didn't see anything wrong with it. Because, you see, when you smell power, you act accordingly to grab it. Okay. Power is not given. So I will not criticize it. I think that they used the best strategy to get the power from us. Okay? They smelled it. And they were like, hey, and these MP before were smart. So let us protect and get it. So... seeing Asedu Nketiah over there, sometimes he comes to sit in the chamber. And this will be a time, ABI, you have been able to negotiate a matter to solve and get a government business through. Then the headmaster is up there. So once he's there, then your colleagues on the other side will say, look, then you need to escalate.
1: Yes. See, so,
0: of course, of course. I mean, it's a fact. So, there were times that even after we've spoken to our colleagues, whether at the committee level or at leadership level, or sometimes Speaker himself acted as a mediator, where as a father, he will call all of us and tell us that, look, this is a national issue. He will plead with his side that they should allow it to go. But then, because they were smelling power, they were dealing with it with purely partisan lenses. So I recall that it got to a point where they would tell us that, okay, they have their political committee. Like today, we have our tripod. Okay? They would say they have their political committee. The matter should go to political committee. So our leaders would try reach out to their party elders and then reach out to their flag bearer and now president to intervene. And we use all tools at all levels, you know, to do night walking, to get some consensus and all of that, because they were not in absolute control of final decision making. You get my point? Because the whole party machinery had owned or had taken over everything in parliament. Not saying that you guys are parliamentarians into munko taking more decision. The NDC machinery had come to a conclusion that look, they needed parliament to win. So that was our major headache. And like the issue that came up where Speaker Bagbin disruled on this independent candidate seats, those independent MPs, you know, declaring the vacant seats. I'll give a detailed account of that in my memoir. But here I can simply say that it was one difficult day where I felt that a partisan decision had been taken. Because up until getting into the chamber, the understanding I had with our colleagues was that we were going to have a debate and no pronouncement would be made. It was a big, you know, hit. And we had to go to the Supreme Court, and eventually the Supreme Court took a decision that restored us into our majority. Even so, our colleagues refused to accept it and did politics with it until they won. And when they won, they themselves resumed their seats as minority. It wasn't as a result of any negotiation, but of course I could understand or your politics. When you smell power, you act to grab it. The way I'm smelling power today.
1: You're smelling power today.
0: Oh, we'll win 2028. But Dr. Baumia will win. Oh, Dr. Baumia will win.
1: By what stroke of a promise or faith?
0: Kwame, MPP is going through difficulties. MPP is going through challenges. But MPP will win. May explain Nipi, but in there yet ha. People may say that oh MPP for them, but you see, and from maybe Bobo. Kwame. Missing from maybe Bobo.
1: Ebo.
0: And from maybe Bobo. That the man from an oba. On yankupon oba man and sado.
1: Ebebo in what form?
0: Missing from maybe Bobo. The man from an oba. Nyankupon ba man and sado wa party no do. Na etim na kamente mwasi nyina obodwe odwa ebonwo de Ghana Franka no was a kita Dr. Baumia
1: prophet.
0: Oh no, no, I'm not the prophet. I'm not a prophet. Kwame, me a prophet. We see turbulence. Turbulence is part of growth. Okay, turbulence and oba before victory. But we are sitting here today. Ah, yana na say na NDC for we'll lose the 2016 elections, Anna.
1: Sure.
0: Ah, no, BFE, the NDC collapse, Anna.
1: Mm-hmm.
0: Didn't people write off Dr. President Mahama?
1: Oh, yes.
0: Me pocho, Ghana funyan write off President Mahama.
1: Yes.
0: So what's the JM on baby, Anna?
1: Kra.
0: If anybody had prophesied that JM will win again, Sanja people would doubt.
1: Yes.
0: But nyankupo nungu yehu, Anna.
1: Mm-hmm.
0: So in 4 years, the 169 we had reduced. Into say yeah 87 in there. More your one more there. Come 2028 will be the majority. Why? Isn't there history to remind all of us? Yen Papa J.H. Mensah, in 1997, during the second parliament, he entered parliament with a caucus of 61. In 4 years, he entered parliament again with a new caucus of 102. And he took Kufuor to the castle as president. Mbojat Masa. So our resolve, Ayan MPP, for when there, you go through internal elections. Emi Azam is Huni, even at the polling station elections. Ah, Ahokeka, you see, Kwame, and from maybe Owa Oruba, Ashesin in one, if party in Yakona, and Kwafum Primpo de Wobedinim.
1: Just like just ended election, see.
0: Good. Ina sa adiru inye ye ya. Inhu apirapir. Ata sa. Now, inhu de, at the polling station level, yen party mbanu were so committed, enthusiasm, the joy, the rush to occupy party positions. That was the first signal. Second signal, constituency elections. Emi Obibakado was the party asama akokot. Yes, it is not good. But the good side is that it tells you that people want to be included. People want their voices to be heard. Mpojad Masa. Nyamina dum yetu miya solve problems in yina. Emma, dudunara atu wanaba. Odu regional elections. As a corona, mizimenyua share was central region. The healthy competition. Central region, mikro, mankesim, almost bare 1 hour before voting. Na, me observe de, candidate eyi ojina for this position. The same position, another candidate ejina. 1 year were crisscross, wanyi delegate reason komo. And in a manner of mutual respect, ahubeshe nyim, manfama so ante de, obi shahuba. In the supporters, awobo gu wano so, me hundo obi akade, hey, wabo obi na so. So, as a politician, inu damazina, oke bibi chow. Ebe kaya, 2016, answer an MPP winning. No. There was a similar, momentum or grassroots. Although na at the top, no, na mentem wansi bi waho. But at the grassroots, no, na there was huge momentum. Inti endi zifumpo na wofido, because of intawantawa na, in some summer or war, national level, inti no, o MPP fukra no, it's a beke ya, na President Mahama, at one of the rallies in Ose, inya kwa yenye national chairman. Na auditizia. But,
1: na say kwa, ano, I say du ketia beka se.
0: Don't worry. As for General Sedun Katia, don't know, or your strategist. And you know, sometimes he throws out a jab for a reason. And tell me, I mean, like I said, I steady him. When he communicate, I steady the psychology of the language. And minimiza orka. And you know, yemfana samtunche. Now, at the regional level, no, that was my observation. Mude, a mouthful, I a cradle. Pada obosum. Now, if I tell you the number of people who come to my office wanting to become candidates in the central region, Nyimde were just 4 seats out of 23.
1: Yes.
0: But Kwame, the number of people are warba. Enida. A brente bi or a businessman. Nise miye drupa. Minyimino. But o introduce no na. Me Google no na munde. Hey, sana de mosi mesi ya. Oye businessman ya met Martin is in onini obe also opedo oye candidate no obo no constituency ofi e wona na me fre constituency chairman na wo krom won na me introduce no man there papa is obobo won. This was similar signs I mean in 2016 where somebody like George Ander volunteered to become a candidate for Ewutu Senya West,
1: okay,
0: Mbojat Masa, and he won. Okay, so I'm seeing some interest here. People are quietly volunteering. Oh, leader, into primary see your dabbing. Now, maybe you're interested, and all of them, they are resourceful. So it gives me hope. It gives me optimism. Oma me eni dado, oma me jizi de. Hey, na chere ya party. Sana, in spite of challenges aye wo yeni sing tono. Dom dudu nara su dopatin. Now, that is the assurance. In other regions, you realize that people are showing interest. Inti, says yaka national elections. Yekotu national elections ni wia. Ne yeje new national chairman. Na onye ni executives. General secretary, organizer, whatever. All of them. A new national chairman leading executives na was what term bobo young flag bearer netamano. Then it will be left to the last leg of major decisions, which will be the flag bearer nominating his running mate in consultation with national council. Then nyankopona dum yewi. Of course, there is also another bit I must skip or your internal primaries for parliament, parliamentary seats, mm-hmm. which I believe the new executives after election will give a timetable after council has approved. Internal, all these internal are healthy.
1: Okay.
0: Obviously, no, your position is a tension crew a being boom, but all in all, no, the party is ready. And I have said that in from maybe Boba, Dr. Baumia, Nyankopon ba manisa do wono do.
1: From man, oya ba from man.
0: Oya from man. 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
1: for transformation
0: the Dr. Bawumia government no we should call it a new dispensation for transformation that should be the language of the Bawumia era. We should prove a point to the people of Ghana there. Dr. Bawumia is coming with a new dispensation for transformation. I repeat, let this demonstrate that the mutumina ye or banu afi oba ye mbaka the NDC fu boni bia wozi yesu ye beye neche the vicious cycle but continue. But we should let Ghanaians know through our actions that Dr. Bawumia is bringing a new dispensation for transformation. So that the policies, you know, yenya yeba rally behind it for Ghana's development. Kwame, Osande, since ya Ghana and the yenyanum NDC reset in the Nzema Nkoye, 24-hour economy atunsium. One job, three shifts, atunsium. Galamse, atunsium. It is even worse, according to TUC. Now, according to IMF report, Mikite, may ye page 10, paragraph 13. What's it? Gold board, abokao.
1: Now, losses. The big issue.
0: And your onini.
1: Ha, brajo mebo.
0: Kwame onini.
1: Brajo.
0: Ma wasi mayenka na onini.
1: Ante, honorable.
0: Mayenka na washa wahoruba na onini.
1: The big
0: my
1: issue,
0: page, you know.
1: Gold ball story, no.
0: Enjoy.
1: Anything.
0: Kwame, mpocho me music and mankind. Na mimi ya mfamo. Kwame, boom. To be fair, emi mi ya politician. Ebi ya mitu akushi. Inti mpocho, one farmer Kwame. Kwame, mpocho ma mark a DGPP operations have generated significant losses for the BOG. That is the title there. Oye, section 13 or paragraph 13 of P10. Mpocho, kanya... Na febesi rate can have what would you can maybe a fabra our can
1: okay 101.7
0: young can and some is you see and pension pension ma
1: yeah ni onabo yeah ma your marking and na etwetwe enkomo hey na the odia mamie yi e dey year men kan na men fama no
0: no kwame onye a year engine kofu page nje ntimpocho report na nkasa nyi front page mpocho wonfa title no kwame mpocho eyi enwe chinje nti asam ne ze kana achim nti manka da ode eyi nkofu jichim ehe nkofu jichim
1: weye IMF
0: thank
1: international
0: you.
1: Monetary fund
0: uh-huh.
1: Ghana was selected issues
0: correct
1: na womo edi free international monetary fund Washington DC
0: thank you date ni adebe owo date nso wo wa cho left hand side
1: so date no aye August 2026
0: yo mpocho aye minority for reporter
1: there be
0: ah until now you are good to go to the page 10 of the report the paragraph 13 baby mama can na kan abodu rate nya botel kan brofo no boko
1: mate
0: kwame kan brofo no boko
1: mate
0: injo
1: kanenu ya bebobo lotria once now the numbers
0: thank you kan brofo no boko
1: DGPP operations have generated significant losses for the BOG. Losses in 2024 were equivalent to almost 400 million. That is 0.5% of GDP. One third of which were related to G4O, gold for oil. In 2025.
0: No, go for reserve. The iron here, reserve. G4OR, no. It means gold for reserve.
1: Reserve, okay.
0: Uh-huh.
1: In 2025, the significant scaling up of DGPP operations led to losses of over 1.7 billion.
0: Billion what?
1: Dollars.
0: Uh-huh.
1: That is 1.5% of GDP.
0: Right.
1: Almost entirely related to gold for reserve.
0: Uh-huh.
1: Oil purchases. This amounted to a loss of 17% of the value of all gold sold by the Bank of Ghana.
0: Mm-hmm.
1: Losses accrued on gold trades are a combination of service and assay fees paid to gold board.
0: Emphasis.
1: Okay.
0: Kwame, emphasis.
1: Mate, meka obiem.
0: Uh-huh.
1: Wasi, amounting to 17% of the value of your gold sold by the BOG. Losses accrued on gold trades are a combination of service and assay fees paid to gold board.
0: Continue.
1: Discounts on gold sold to off-takers, that is exporters, and most importantly, exchange rate losses from the spread between Forex Bureau rate paid to purchase gold and the CDI reference rate used for BOG accounting. That's figure 7. Survey data suggests that Ghanaian ASGM,
0: that's artisanal small-scale gold mining,
1: prices are among
0: the abbreviation or your artisanal small-scale gold mining. Right.
1: Gold.
0: Right.
1: Moon. Okay.
0: Right.
1: Are among the highest in the region.
0: Right. So it means that in West Africa, yen artisanal gold na in yet tonu, it is the most expensive. Yet ton abozin ne area yaboko. And it's a yekade, the minority no a church azimuna ye kade. One ton gold in bokao, ne gold board aton gold abokawa. Assembling in kodo.
1: These accounting losses partly reflect valuation effects rather than economic costs.
0: Stay there, Kwame. So what this means? What this means is that the argument by government, abandoning Cheminde, there is always an economic cost to implementing an economic policy such as this gold purchase program. No, it's not correct because per this audit by IMF, which government ajatum. By the way, just for clarity, anytime IMF does a report, it shares the draft with government for government to express its own views as to the issues emanating from the report. So what I want the public to know in there, this final report is what both parties have agreed and signed to as their final conclusion. Right. So from this report, you know, the IMF is saying there, the gold for reserve program, no, or the domestic gold purchase program no has a structural design defect. What the report is saying therefore is that the policy has failed, and it's the losses are not as a result of economic cost. That's why they stated it in black and white.
1: Yeah.
0: Kwame, repeat that. Repeat it. Survey data. Yes. Gold mining.
1: Uh-huh. Artisanal small and gold mining prices are among the highest in the region.
0: Correct. Move on.
1: These accounting losses partly reflect. Valuation effects rather than economic costs.
0: You see, so you cannot even argue that the IMF was not fair. The IMF was fair. And the language of the report, you know, per what we all know in governance, is agreed by both parties. So you have been indicted as a government for failing in such a key policy. So if you tell me that, oh, your justification is that you have brought in so much forex in the gold trade and that has resulted in the stability of the city, your own report is indicting you that no, you had some inefficiencies in the program.
1: The honorable Wenu eye gold board naboka na BOG naboka.
0: You see, let me explain to you. Kwame, this question, you have the answer. What is the answer in the report? Before I come in with my explanation, in the report, what did the IMF say? You yourself, anope oyenkomotwetwe. Yenna yezi nokwara ma irazi na oman Ghana. What you just read, you know, IMF attributed the losses to which institution? Mpocho.
1: You comma gold board.
0: Sir, can ye have the ones in Tumun Kosu Kwame?
1: Come on, gold board.
0: Can ye na want it?
1: What you?
0: No, no, no, but I'm can ye. Assembly can I do this? Come on,
1: gold board.
0: Into I am in America.
1: Aha. But
0: wait, Kwame Mpocho. Is it me who is saying it?
1: Baby.
0: So must I be insulted? Or do Bishop Mahoba? Make your summer to Obido. Ms. Obin is in accord to Pardo there, once an Ahoba. Is that not the report? Is a minority lying? Is any serious institution making fact check in this country going to tell me that the minority is wrong? What is the IMF saying about the losses? Are they not attributing it to gold board? Are they not attributing it to the entire domestic gold purchase program? Are they not talking about the forex losses? Are they not talking about the exchange rate? Are they not raising the pricing? Kwame, but let me add another point. Very well, why not? This is a fair platform.
1: Yeah, sure.
0: Kwame, Mpocho, when gold board loan were here, there were two things given to gold board as a mandate. One, a regulatory function. Two, a monopoly function. And I will explain. Make a regulatory functioner. Gold board now was established, by an act of parliament, Regulatory function you there. And one na artisanal gold. Yaka artisanal gold. Yaka the small scale mining. Funi nyina ano. Gold board is a embra. A regulated one. So that is the law. IF passe. Second, embrano susi. Obi biara or your small scale mining biano or your one institution and now all your ton gold in the moon or your gold board. Kwame. So anybody selling artisanal gold will sell that gold to gold board because by law, gold board has the exclusive mandate monopoly over the gold that is mined under them. Artisanal gold mining, subsector of the mining industry. Now, an argument in you there. To that extent, one cannot say there, Sebio, losses, gold board, on your one, because all the gold from the artisanal mining sector no oya wo na mbra no se won fan fo wodo now se ebekaya when the minority first read the interim report of IMF bekaya the last year was it 10 year disclosure be were your first report the fifth review no this report is a sixth review one fifth review no was stated there there were some losses up to $214 million. When we got hold of that report, we filed a motion in parliament. Ye filing motion, no, an argument in there. Even the fees were just too high. And immediately ye raised the fees as some no, which was 15%. BOG and Gold Board held an emergency meeting and reduced the fees to 9%. And later reduce it further to some 5%, and now after the set review report, you know, Bank of Ghana says it is exiting the program entirely. Kwame, we raise this issue as patriots, as part of our oversight, the AA parliamentarians. Say Omanu Bibiru Kocho na Ian Yanka, wanna be on Obaka. In any event, from the report, you know, it is clear that there's a policy failure, that the structure of the policy no is not helping. And with that, yenu anumowo opposition, they even criticized the gold purchase program that was introduced by us. Mpochatu Masa.
1: Okay, we are members of question.
0: And they said that they have a perfect system, or they have even enhanced it. But from the report, it's telling you that, look, you scaled it up. In other words, you expanded it. And in the process, you know, akoboko 22 billion Ghana cedis. Sika yebotum yezibi esi hospitals. Yezibi aye roads. Yezibi esi schools. Na no kra kra. Yebotum na yezibi afa and nurse fo ne teacher fo wedwumam. Hwe teacher fo pia what if ye? Nurse fo pia we we school a. Aben se a minister no se onyi clearance. Finance ministry said that fiscal space and wonzi nyiwo. Meanwhile, through this gold for reserve programming, you've incurred such huge losses. You needed only 6 billion to employ some nurses and teachers. Musi munyi 6 billion. Yet 22 billion has gone down the drain.
1: Ah, tell me some question. My question is say gold board for no aye Bank of Ghana for ena ama omo se munto gold mayen mukwa munto ni se fees ni enyeme ewo mu e se we su mun fantua we etime gold board no se metoni nyina nam de koma Bank of Ghana pe de nsha wodi ama me no a se mfumso bi ba wodi brami gold board se ena enkofo obisa se auditor general's report no so no ka se Bank of Ghana na se e ka se a gold board.
0: Okay, Kwame, that question, no, the latter part of your question, already you have the answer. That in the report,
1: the report, okay.
0: From the report, no, Emi no yowu yowu answer neda do. So let's not repeat it. Now let me come to the main question. Main question, no, na nipa nrobi sawo no. Ni answer lies with government. Kwame, I am not responsible for policy implementation of government. I'm in my opposition. If awo iyaben na introduce wo policy, your duty is to put in place the guardrails, the mechanisms for successful implementation. When the policy fails, you take responsibility. So at this point, I don't want to get into the argument where somebody will say, oh, why are you not blaming World Bank? Why are you not blaming BOG? Why are you blaming Gold Board? Why is it that the losses are in the books of BOG? So as for Gold Board, say, won't come home. You see, that would be amounting to mischief. Why? Because there is a complete structure, a value chain of transaction. You have traced the transaction to where the error, the defect is. So baby a defect in the one that should be where you hammer. Yes, it is true. And in all fairness, the report, it was Bank of Ghana that IMF audited. Yes, it is true that the losses are in the books of Bank of Ghana. Yes, it is true also that the losses are attributable to which institution? Come, continue for me from what we read.
1: Yeah, to the gold bond.
0: Yes. Now, in all this structure, Bank of Ghana for Sebi, I wanna water at is now gold now. No.
1: Well, what mommy said, me kwato me to mean to say.
0: So what I'm saying is, Akwame, to make it simple, no, it's a government policy failure.
1: Okay.
0: It's a financial loss to the state, true or false. The loss is, no, whether it is Bank of Ghana. So let me make it simple. Whether you mention Bank of Ghana or Gold Board, you are mentioning what? A loss to the state.
1: Mm-hmm.
0: Because Gold Board is a state institution.
1: Now, I
0: No.
1: I was not to take away free money, it's profit.
0: How do you account for profit? You account for profit by deducting costs of sales from sales. Anna?
1: Huh? Yeah.
0: Eh? Uh-huh. In this establishment, despite group of companies, they have subsidiaries. If the chief executive of despite group decides to put costs of the entire group operations on one subsidiary, and another subsidiary decides to only keep record of sales, obviously it will be convenient for the group chief executive to say that a particular subsidiary is on a clean bill of health. The mischief then is that the cost, you know, has not been captured there. The cost has been offloaded to another institution that is a subsidiary. So now the issue is that you want to deal with a despite group of companies. So if you look at the entire group now, you can now see that, oh, under the group there were losses. What were the losses? As a result of one subsidiary financing another. If you identify that, then you can trace it and you can conveniently and firmly say that this is the source of the loss. So Kwame, let me ask you a question. From the report that you have read, which you are still in possession of, the losses have been identified in the books of BOG, correct?
1: Correct.
0: But the losses have been attributable to which institution? Right. Now, Kwame, I didn't know about the gold board there. No. So I want us to have an exercise that I will leave here with satisfaction there. I've been fair to the people of Ghana. I've been fair to the government itself. You yourself as a journalist, as a media man. If anybody wants to question your fairness, sir, you will say that, come on, I did the Lord's work. So don't stammer, Kwame. Man, poor dodo. Kasa akukudru nesike yenya
1: emoche.
0: Yes. Mbojati masa. Onyan koshu sembi na obiri ka. So, Kwame, if gold board fo kade, sebio, nwa wo books no, there is surplus. Are they looking at the full picture? No. The full picture is what we have read, which is saying that losses na owo books na owo Bank of Ghana ni munu. Oye, anwanu wanu gwezino, ekaono obe ninti na Bank of Ghana abokaw. Mpojati masa. Therefore, the reality is that if these losses, you know, are captured in your books, can you still declare surplus?
1: Iti, wana no oja akufi waha?
0: No, I'm not using the word akufi here. I will not use that word. I will not go in there. You and I, we are dealing with the facts. So, yama Ghana fa anope wo te hiano, who fact no and will make one judgment. So Kwame, I'm saying, asking you a question. You or you give and take. It be something, maybe so. Now that IMF says that the losses in the books of Bank of Ghana are losses attributable to gold board. No? And now that we also know that gold board for one audited account, no, when your loss surplus, no, if for na says yeah, the losses now or you attributable to gold board, or there was a question. Or you attributable to gold board, if for no idea what the question. One can say we book true or false.
1: Yes.
0: Right. Into maybe so there's a what the losses no question won't book some ma. Would they still make surplus? Yes or no? Be fair.
1: No.
0: Thank you.
1: Okay.
0: So Kwame, MPP minority, you ain't trust someone to be anodo.
1: Almost say high year can gold board, but as a who can add the semi gem finish.
0: I've never mentioned his name, Kwame Mpocho. Let's all be careful with how social media operates.
1: Okay.
0: Social media is destroying this country. Many people have not paid attention to the character of social media. I am very careful about social media because I've had a
1: course. No, Kwame, Kwame,
0: Kwame. Please. You see? So, Obiri Kasa, na epede erebat ni yeya, te yasamana ekur ebien ebasa. Look, I'm careful with my choice of words. When I am in the public space, I concede that I may make a mistake. And sometimes I make mistakes. But largely, I choose my words carefully. I have always used gold board, the institution.
1: Okay.
0: And where a statement has been made by each chief executive, I have used the word chief executive, all right?
1: Sure.
0: Now, let me address that issue of the bill, what I said. I was trying to make an inference that Kwame, in the Ghana, MPP for what Brenny Binarano is because of what Iyoko is doing. Kwame, Yoko Iyoko, ABA OB, what's all? Okay, take key decision be. The decision led to losses into Umba account. Mbojaz Masa. Yoko Iyoko, what Iyoko tells us in there, they are doing an investigation to the tune of an amount be. Into for them, no, Nimpan unpost a bill which will commensurate with the amount of our investigation. Okay? So, on the basis of what they themselves are doing now, on a mezeka there, if we are going by Umala Zawo Yeno, that's a 2 billion, 22 billion losses. Yes, I'm parad there, 22 billion losses. No, no, the Ochine Bizi, no bill, Obaba Nature, Kenya 22 billion bill property. Wahin.
1: Okay.
0: Play my tape. Kwame, play the tape. So I was drawing the attention and I concluded by saying that who your phone, sir? No, wash your one, sir. Medekaun, me catchy. Now, me say, the amumu di ye MP before and there. She, and ye insemin yina ana kwami me biesu. And ye insemin yina ana mekana bonti. 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Na say you see sa 22 billion. 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Where you mutaya, you would have to account. Okay? Ufi abemwa, you have to account. Yeji tumusa. But the ayer can say, use a human face. For instance, miracles abuaji amuchin wa airport. Our argument was that you could have invited him. So umbra. So wamba. Ube tu yade. Acheno. Inti ayer infantu ubi amedi emma omu. Mpaji watu masye. Inti no, I don't want anybody to reduce the issue na abede jano. Issue a IMF waka abain ajatu muse no krenye policy ne feli no omu shwe ne omu esiesi policy no. A anye minority for eka wasem. Mempezo bibe reduce ne se mini obi entokwa bi. 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It was announced in parliament. Ye nua finance minister or kan wasam wa parliament. So eye aban flagship aban de tutu no ho se sa gold for reserve program na amasi di ayi stable ana ye ntin tan bia debi omuka omuzi
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1: I think a lot of times we believe that oh, unya cancer, oh, but here our patients be very normal. A woman say a few patients treatment it may affect you, especially if you are over weight, you are 45, 40 something. Already now obvious, no, and you're strong. I hold him in. Oh yeah, now you the chemo no come one. If you are not ovary, no. And I would then on now hold in the echo form. It's true. There are some few people that are more with treatment now. Maybe I'm not or made me out. But I'm telling the brain, my baby, I want to meet a finance.
0: Yense training now me, Obenewa, and now. 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
2: Na and nano pay a diachi a beajum a dear so okay FM brana kwame chromatic a siety a gem and now J Bre and a minority leader Omra Shebe Jeffy Honorable Alexander Fenyo Marken. Echen komo ebisa nini na for a good board ho ensen samwa. 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
3: There are diversionary tactics, all manner of tricks in the system. We are politicians. You should expect all these things. In some, there obi be kebi. There obi e kandi family. No, a part of the game. Now, Kwame Wumbisa will say, "At the end, asemwa ba." IMF report, no, abain krofono communicators, no, they are not interested in dealing with the issue, no. Bambo mo no, oma TSM say atemdidie. Let's not spend our time to dignify mintiye and timpo diamati any IMF report. Let's deal with it. You say parliament ye di agro, ya kase mo ye wi, nyamia dumendra, ye fali motion, ewo chamber.
2: Na honorable afenyo makene esaidi tujweche mwe ese ensemu wani report kuno sani ensemu no ACTFA zika okwa good board eto ye ewo meyimu ye namso akofa e kanabano uche mse sanshishe ya wamo ye ye na ajie gukura na Ghana 4 app ubi edesubo abonua wamufu wa monsa enchile Ghana bain eso.
3: We raise this issue as patriots, as part of our oversight. The parliamentarians say, "Omanu bibiru kocho na iyen yanka." Wana bi ono obaka. In any event, from the report, no, it is clear that there's a policy failure. That the structure of the policy, no, is not helping. And with that, yen yanu mowo opposition. They even criticized the gold purchase program that was introduced by us. And they said that they have a perfect system, or they have even enhanced it. But from the report, it's telling you that, look, you scaled it up. In other words, you expanded it. And in the process, you know, Akobako 22 billion Ghana cedis.
2: Minority leader, Osaye Futu Mrashebe Jene, Honorable Alexander Afenyo Marken.
4: 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Emperinfa wa mshe Ghana Association of University Administrators. And the Technical Universities Senior Administrators Association of Ghana. 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

0: Zaye. 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Wana ye president. Emma Kuo Ghana Association of University Administrators. 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
1: Nti si aya ene ye executives wedi nkomo no. That was 14 public universities no. Emu 9 there. Na mo se ye suspend the strike no. Na mo mu unina se ye saka invitation letter from Fair Wages Answer.
2: Mhm.
1: 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Na mo se my own suspend ye trust on ye ye strike na. You know ma ye no Fair Wages for we are. Na the BC no na the Hussein Ebeko. 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
0: Na Reverend Caleb. 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
1: in bad faith, if you say jitek, uwasemi si, wawo yene regulator, onfe yene misa hoche. Ena, unena mkwa nchena otu abuoba pakso, se, Sandra, Yan Samba, Yamay Juma, 48 hours. Yan Church, or Mamma Majman in the ID, and there will be you met. That's it. I mean, they are just a corner of Nipaba University. Who is your member? University Council and more appointments. In Kenya Jitek, if you did a crowd, your shortcut will be you, Bedia. If you are an illuminated Kalina or KBB, then only any minister can watch them. And a minister, yes, or catch a Jitek for the say, Among Kotro. Now, say, you suspend me and strike here. Among someone who draws that statement, no. Until you're sure him say, in left the corner, you know, Friday, the corner, you know, the team minister and can say, Waman Jitek for actions are directed somebody by, you know, as in saying.
0: The crack room, Muna Kelly, will be saying, saying, when you didn't walk out the members, a kuma, a yay.
1: 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kọ juma ene juada ene binada the only way this school year, that's communicating your next step of action. And I say, next line of action. I say,
0: Reverend Kakari Amua Kwaku, Ghana Association of University Administrators, a Kui president. 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
5: 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At the end of the show, ye, that's how yams were to swear.
6: Wobe packing a farmer, Martin's liver salt, a chirakwai, and tem, a shian shiagu glass in one at a Martin's liver salt, no back one, no, no, dear goom.
5: Ube who say, eh, who a glass in the moon, no one no. Martin's liver salt, you want orange flavor, and a bacon's ye plain.
7: One no more, oh, Hobato, name him a dinner, no, now who to a war, who doctor?
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9: 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Ama mumu eniti.
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